0: and I knew it at a glance. He said,
1: 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She didn't stand a chance."

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1: 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You're not gaffling nobody. You fucking understand me? That's right. Get down on the goddamn ground. Now! Fucking move! Now!
2: Let me take a shot at him.
1: We're gonna do you like King.
0: What goddamn King?
1: Rodney King, Martin Luther King, and all the goddamn kings from Africa.
0: Look out, motherfucker.